0: Grand Bay Fire, 6 person, at 9400 Grand Bay Wilmer Road South, between ramp I-10 eastbound to Grand Bay Wilmer Road South. Grand Bay Fire, 6 person, at 9400 Grand Bay Wilmer Road South, between ramp I-10 eastbound to Grand Bay Wilmer Road South. Timeout, 1908.
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Timeout, 1910.

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0: Bayou Fire, Stroke, at 8661 3 Mile Road, between Burbington Bayou Lavatry Highway and Rolly Tillman Road. Bayou Fire, Stroke, at 8661 3 Mile Road, between Burbington Bayou Lavatry Highway and Rolly Tillman Road. Timeout, 1918.
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0: 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At Willow Oak Drive. Engine 11. 1 fallen. At 2050 Warlock Court. At Willow Oak Drive. Timeout, 1921 hours.
1: 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It'll be the second driveway on the left. 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

Powell River Fire, breathing difficulty, at 3731 River Road, between Preston Lane and Murray Road. Powell River Fire, breathing difficulty, at 3731 River Road, between Preston Lane and Murray Road. Timeout, 1922.

0: Fowl River Fire. Breathing difficulty. At 3731 River Road, between Preston Lane and Murray Road. Fowl River Fire. Breathing difficulty. At 3731 River Road, between Preston Lane and Murray Road. Timeout, 1924. St. Elmo Fire. Breathing difficulty. At 3731 River Road, between Preston Lane and Murray Road. St. Elmo Fire. Breathing difficulty. At 3731 River Road, between Preston Lane and Murray Road. Timeout, 1924.
1: 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You can cancel St. Elmo.
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0: Station 2, breathing difficulty, at 4875 Wigum Road, between Lot Road. Station 2, breathing difficulty, at 4875 Wigum Road, between Lot Road. Timeout, 1928.
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0: Mount Vernon Fire. 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At 2198 Reed Gore Street North. Between Shepherd Lake Road East. Mount Vernon Fire. 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At 2198 Reed Gore Street North. Between Shepherd Lake Road East. Timeout, 1935.
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0: Engine 67, hemorrhage, at 711 Walter Circle South, between Walter Circle East and Iva Court. Engine 67, hemorrhage, at 711 Walter Circle South, between Walter Circle East and Iva Court. Timeout, 1941.
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0: 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Can you bring the patient out to EMS? They're about a half mile down the road. 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
0: Shields don't think it's going to be Moffitt Road Command. Going to have both lanes of westbound 98 shut down.
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0: 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Between South Dearborn Street and South Washington Avenue. 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

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At 411 Harold Street. Between Lennon Avenue and Hickory Street. 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At 411 Harold Street. Between Lennon Avenue and Hickory Street. 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

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Rescue 24, engine 20, breathing difficulties at 3466 Dawson Island Parkway, between Eardown Drive and Stewart Road. Timeout 20:49 hours.

0: St. Elmo Fire, breathing difficulty, at 10660 Meadow Lane West, between Kildare Drive. St. Elmo Fire, breathing difficulty, at 10660 Meadow Lane West, between Kildare Drive. Timeout, 2051.
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Engine 18, one fallen, at 250 College Main, between Old Shell Road and Dine Avenue. Timeout 21:03 hours.

0: He's an 18-year responding for an 85-year-old male complaining of a head injury from a fall down the stairs. He's conscious, alert, breathing normal. Medevac's been route to beer transport.
1: There you go.

Rescue, 19. Engine, 19. Cardiac problem. At 5204, Janikin, rise. Between Emily, rise, and Dante's court. Rescue, 19. Engine, 19. Cardiac problem. At 5204, Janikin, rise. Between Emily, rise, and Dante's court. Timeout, 21:08 hours.

Rescue 19 is a 19-year responding for a 21-year-old female complaining of heart racing and difficulty speaking between breaths. She's conscious and alert, also pale in color with chest discomfort and clammy.

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0: Engine 69, Caesar, at 328 Chandler Street, between Troy Avenue and Thor's Avenue. Engine 69, Caesar, at 328 Chandler Street, between Troy Avenue and Thor's Avenue. Timeout 21:23.
1: Oh, I'm in 69. Show is enough. 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

0: Station 1, headache, at Days Inn, at 7688 Moffett Road, between Dogwood Drive and Fleming Lane. Station 1, headache, at Days Inn, at 7688 Moffett Road, between Dogwood Drive and Fleming Lane. Timeout 21:34.
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1: 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Rescue 6, engine 6, broke, at 4536 Halls Mill Road, Unit 40, between Lassen Drive and Private Road. Timeout 2149 hours.
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Timeout, 22, 02 hours.

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2: 491 Wilmer Georgetown Road, between Timberlands Drive South and Cuthorpe Road. Wilmer Fire, breathing difficulties. At 8491 Wilmer Georgetown Road, between Timberlands Drive South and Cuthorpe Road. Timeout, 2215.
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0: 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I'll have a multi-story. Proper complex, nothing showing at this time. I'll have a command, I'll be out investigating.
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0: There's no alarm sounding down here at Field 5. Everything's checked out. We're going to ride back up to the office and check the enunciator panel. We'll advise further.
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0: 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At Church Street and South Jackson Street. Timeout 23:06 hours.
1: 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She's conscious, alert, shortness of breath, also claiming...

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0: Chickasaw Fire, sick person, at 456th Avenue, between Erie Street and Delaware Street. Chickasaw Fire, sick person, at 456th Avenue, between Erie Street and Delaware Street. Timeout, 23:24.
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2: 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Truck 24, 1 fallen, at 2105 Steiner Street, between Messinger Drive and Pittman Drive. 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

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Complaining of a back injury from a ground level fall. He's conscious, alert, breathing verified. 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It's not the patient's residence.

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Rescue, 24, engine, 20, stroke, at 2704 Yorkshire Road, at Longbow, Maine. Rescue, 24, engine, 20, stroke, at 2704 Yorkshire Road, at Longbow, Maine. 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

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F 213, Kanai Street. Between South Concession Street and South Joachim Street. Engine 3, 1 fallen. F 213, Kanai Street. Between South Concession Street and South Joachim Street. Timeout 0033 hours.

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Rescue 24, engine 9, seizure at 2159 Halls Mill Road, between Holcomb Avenue and Pleasant Valley Road. Rescue 24, engine 9, seizure at 2159 Halls Mill Road, between Holcomb Avenue and Pleasant Valley Road. Timeout 120 hours.

Wilmer Fire, 1 fallen, at 5081 Sarah Place, between Old Moffat Road and Danielle Drive. Wilmer Fire, 1 fallen, at 5081 Sarah Place, between Old Moffat Road and Danielle Drive. Timeout, 127.

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1: You must have rotten sins.

Rescue 3, sick person, at 1415 Celeste Road, between Spanish Trace Drive. Rescue 3, sick person, at 1415 Celeste Road, between Spanish Trace Drive. Timeout, 1:54.

0: 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Rescue crews en route. Copy
1: route.
2: Down at 4701 Airport Boulevard, between General Boulevard Avenue and Regent Way. Engine 22, one down at 4701 Airport Boulevard, between General Boulevard Avenue and Regent Way. Timeout 156 hours.

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I'm in for their PD's been notified. 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

0: 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At 827 Norma Circle, between Cross Street. Rescue 1. 1 fallen. At 827 Norma Circle, between Cross Street. Timeout 204. Engine 68, Syncope, at 312 Wilson Avenue South, between West Clark Avenue and West Main Street. Engine 68, Syncope, at 312 Wilson Avenue South, between West Clark Avenue and West Main Street. Timeout 204.
1: 68 en route.
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0: 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Caller advised smoke detector sounding in all rooms of apartment. No smoke or flames visible. Occupants have evacuated.
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Motor vehicle collision at 600 South Washington Avenue between Wilkinson Street and New Jersey Street. Engine 2. Motor vehicle collision at 600 South Washington Avenue between Wilkinson Street and New Jersey Street. Timeout 2:15 hours.

0: Engine 23, truck 5, carbon monoxide alarm. At 3600 Michael Boulevard, Unit 5, between Montlamar Drive and Marion Beckham Drive. Engine 23, truck 5, carbon monoxide alarm. At 3600 Michael Boulevard, Unit 5, between Montlamar Drive and Marion Beckham Drive. Timeout, 219 hours.
1: 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Unknown injuries. It's going to be across the street from this location.
2: 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Our officer.
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You're responding to Bay Terrace Apartments, Unit 5, Building T. Unit 5, Building T. It's going to be for a caller advising carbon monoxide detector sounding. They're requesting an inspection. All occupants have evacuated.

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0: 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Station 2, Station 1, Station 3, electronic alarm, commercial, at 4291 McCrary Road, between Moffett Road and Hellenic Way. 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

0: rescue and you're responding for a 64-year-old male complaining of leg pain. He's conscious, alert, shortness of breath. Patient will be a black male wearing a brown shirt and blue shorts lying at the intersection.
1: Three Catholic. 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

0: How long, maybe 3 weeks? 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
1: Three copies, stand by. We're on the phone with the caller again.

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1: Engine 3, copy. 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

0: Engine 69, Cedar, at 201 Lorraine Avenue, between Lucky Way and Whistler Street. Engine 69, Cedar, at 201 Lorraine Avenue, between Lucky Way and Whistler Street. Timeout, 4:46.
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Citra L Fire, 1 Fallen, at 8435 West State Street. Citra L Fire, 1 Fallen, at 8435 West State Street. 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

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At 8435 West State Street. House of Beaver Fire. 1 fallen. At 8435 West State Street. Timeout 504.

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Rescue, 3, engine, 2, traumatic injury, at 806 Baltimore Street, between South Goss Street and South Washington Avenue. Timeout, 5, 10 hours.

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Citronelle Fire, sick person, at 19135 South Mobile Street, between Sims Street and East State Street. Citronelle Fire, sick person, at 19135 South Mobile Street, between Sims Street and East State Street. Timeout, 542.

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0: Parlor on District 4. 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
1: 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Truck 27 Cheyenne, Route 0551. 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This will be Gulf Coast Health and Rehabilitation. 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

0: asylum. 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

0: 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Command post located on south end of the structure, which will be side A, Alpha. Remaining on track 4.
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0: 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They're doing work in here. We're trying to get to the panel, set everything down. There's no fire smoke. You want to cut people loose, please, here.
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Breathing difficulty. At 4770 Flowerwood Drive. Between Moffett Road. Wilmer Fire. Breathing difficulty. At 4770 Flowerwood Drive. Between Moffett Road. Timeout 640.

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1: Oh my God, go ahead.
0: That's crazy. What's the channel coming from?

Engine 3. Respond non-emergency 1 assaulted at 1159 Pecan Street. Between Young's Alley and Plum Street. Engine 3. Respond non-emergency 1 assaulted at 1159 Pecan Street. Between Young's Alley and Plum Street. Timeout 6:46 hours.

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All stations, stand by the copy. Chief lineup and hospital diversion. Chief lineup, District 1, Chief Carmichael. District 2, Chief Harrington. District 3, Chief Young. District 4, Chief Bridges, ODI. Captain Jimenez, Odom. Repeating, Chief lineup, District 1, Chief Carmichael. District 2, Chief Harrington. District 3, Chief Young. District 4, Chief Bridges, ODI. Captain Jimenez, Odom. Hospital diversion at this time. 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

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Engine, 19. 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Engine, 19. 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Timeout, 7:19 hours.

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Between California Street and Dublin Street East. 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

0: 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At 227 Saraland Avenue, between Saraland Boulevard North and Dogwood Drive. Engine 1, rescue 1, hemorrhage. At 227 Saraland Avenue, between Saraland Boulevard North and Dogwood Drive. Timeout, 8:16.
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Engine 67. Cardiac arrest. At 4523 St. Stephen's Road, between South Shelton Beach Road. Engine 67. Cardiac arrest. At 4523 St. Stephen's Road, between South Shelton Beach Road. Timeout, 851.

Station 2, Caesar, at 5866 Lock Road, between Bison Road and Clover Road North. Station 2, Caesar, at 5866 Lock Road, between Bison Road and Clover Road North. Timeout, 852.

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Theodore Fire, breathing difficulties, at 4778 Ivywood Drive, between Hazelbrook Drive East and Balsa Wood Drive. Theodore Fire, breathing difficulties, at 4778 Ivywood Drive, between Hazelbrook Drive East and Balsa Wood Drive. 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

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Rescue, 3, engine, 3, breathing difficulty, at 550 Congress Street, between Dr. Martin Luther King Jr. Avenue and North Warren Street. 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

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At 3001 Roland Road. 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

Station 3, 1 fallen. At 4141, Firepower Road, between Moffett Road, Station 3, 1 fallen. At 4141, Firepower Road, between Moffett Road, timeout 946.

0: Refuge 1, 1 down, at 12 Kelvin Beach Road, between Saraland Boulevard North and Harris Avenue. Refuge 1, 1 down, at 12 Kelvin Beach Road, between Saraland Boulevard North and Harris Avenue. Timeout, 9:46.
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Engine 1, gas leak. At 114 McHugh Avenue, between Pierce Street and Pierce Court. Engine 1, gas leak. At 114 McHugh Avenue, between Pierce Street and Pierce Court. Timeout 10-02.

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0: 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Engine 67, hemorrhage, at 6550 Hunter's Horn Street, between Breckenridge Avenue and Fox Creek Drive West. Timeout, 10:06.
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3: 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Rescue 14, engine 21, syncope, at 2464 Wimbush Street, between Edwards Avenue and Whitley Street. Timeout 10, 12 hours.

0: 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Breathing difficulty. At 9750 Grand Bay Wilmer Road South. Between Old Union Church Grand Bay Road and Warren Creek Road. Grand Bay Fire. Breathing difficulty. At 9750 Grand Bay Wilmer Road South. Between Old Union Church Grand Bay Road and Warren Creek Road. Timeout 10:14.
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2: St. Elmo Fire. Headache. At 8131 14th Street, between Holm Avenue and Irvington Bayou-Lavetri Highway. St. Elmo Fire. Headache. At 8131 14th Street, between Holm Avenue and Irvington Bayou-Lavetri Highway. Timeout 10:32.

0: Theodore Fire, headache, at 8131 14th Street, between Home Avenue and Burlington Ryulavatri Highway. Theodore Fire, headache, at 8131 14th Street, between Home Avenue and Burlington Ryulavatri Highway. Timeout, 1034.
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Rescue 24, engine 20, champagne, at 3371 Childers Street, between Mildred Street North and Merle Street. 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

0: Grand Bay Fire, Motor Vehicle Collision, at 8911 Grand Bay Wilmer Road South, between Vienna Street East. Grand Bay Fire, Motor Vehicle Collision, at 8911 Grand Bay Wilmer Road South, between Vienna Street East. Timeout, 10:47.
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0: 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Syncope. At 1400 Azalea Road, Unit 501. Between Rainbow Drive, South, and Hall Mill Road. Rescue, 19. Engine, 19. Syncope. At 1400 Azalea Road, Unit 501. Between Rainbow Drive, South, and Hall Mill Road. Timeout, 10:56 hours.
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Rescue 22, truck 5, 1 fallen, at 708 Wilshire Road, between Landwood Drive, South, and Shevlin, Maine. Rescue 22, truck 5, 1 fallen, at 708 Wilshire Road, between Landwood Drive, South, and Shevlin, Maine. Timeout 10:57 hours.

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2: 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One threatening suicide. At A375 Jim McNeilu Road West, between S.L. Waller Road, Rambay fire. One threatening suicide. At A375 Jim McNeilu Road West, between S.L. Waller Road, timeout 1102.
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At 100 McHugh Avenue, between Zerland Boulevard South and Pierce Street. 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At 100 McHugh Avenue, between Zerland Boulevard South and Pierce Street. Timeout 11:05.

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Engine 28. One choking. At 5461 Goyman Road. Between Business Parkway and Highway 90. Rescue 28. Engine 28. One choking. At 5461 Goyman Road. Between Business Parkway and Highway 90. Timeout 11:06 hours.

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2: 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McPherson, at 13316 Winslow Avenue North, between University Road and McGallagher Street. 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

0: 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St. Elmo Fire, Hefane, at A188 Immer Ridge Drive, between Irvington Bayou Lavatry Highway and Genie's Way Court. Timeout, 11:23.
1: Breathing difficulty, at 5312 Panorama Boulevard North, between Beyond Court and Catalina Drive. Rescue, 22, engine, 22, breathing difficulty, at 5312 Panorama Boulevard North, between Beyond Court and Catalina Drive. Timeout, 11:23 hours.

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0: 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Bayou Fire, have pain, at 8188 Timber Ridge Drive, between Irvington Bayou Labatry Highway and Geneway Court. Timeout, 11:25.
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Station 1, 1 Fallen, at 7565 Moffett Road, between Western Hills Drive West and Harwell Road. 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

0: 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Dauphin Island Fire, altered mental status, Act 700, Lemoyne Drive, between El Dorado Avenue and Dauphin Island Bridge. Timeout, 11:42.
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At 1971, Government Street. Between Cherokee Street and Dauphin Island Parkway. Rescue, 23. Engine, 23. Altered mental status. At 1971, Government Street. Between Cherokee Street and Dauphin Island Parkway. 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

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Timeout, 1146 hours.

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0: Citronelle Fire, abdominal pain, at 19225 North 4th Street, between West State Street and West LeBaron Avenue. Citronelle Fire, abdominal pain, at 19225 North 4th Street, between West State Street and West LeBaron Avenue. Timeout, 1209.
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Engine 67, Caesar, at 220 South Airport Drive, between 12th Avenue and Circle Drive. Timeout, 12:11.

0: fire alarm just past 61.
1: Dauphin Island Fire, watercraft in distress, at 51 Sandville Boulevard, between Private Road, Dauphin Island Fire, watercraft in distress, at 51 Sandville Boulevard, between Private Road, timeout, 12:12. Richard Carr 61, Caesar, at 220 South Airport Drive. Between 12th Avenue and Circle Drive, Richard Carr 61, Caesar, at 220 South Airport Drive, between 12th Avenue and Circle Drive, timeout, 12:12.
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0: South Maryland 521, is Coast Guard been notified?
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Georgetown Fire, 1 fallen, at 12850 Boothtown Road, between Earl Booth Road and Oak Lane North. Georgetown Fire, 1 fallen, at 12850 Boothtown Road, between Earl Booth Road and Oak Lane North. Timeout, 12:24.

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1: Did they advise a make and model of both?
2: 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The line was disconnected before they could get any boat information.
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0: Rescue 26, engine 26, hole exposure at 401 Schillinger Road North, between 7th Avenue and Ziegler Boulevard. Rescue 26, engine 26, hole exposure at 401 Schillinger Road North, between 7th Avenue and Ziegler Boulevard. Timeout 12:28 hours.
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2: 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She said all she needs is transport. You can go ahead and put me back in service.
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1: I am at the Coast Guard base right now. They're telling me that they have not been notified. Could you please give the Coast Guard another call?
0: Copy. We do have record that we notified them, but we will re-notify them.
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0: I just got off the phone with the Coast Guard Muzzle Base. They advised I spoke with... Correction, they advised they're still attempting to locate. 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

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Rescue 22, engine 11, Zingapee, at 7765 Airport Boulevard, between Elderson Road South and Schillinger Road South. Timeout 12:33 hours.

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1: 10-4, the Coast Guard has advised that Mobile was contacted. The Dolphin Island

0: Dolphin Island, I copied you back in service. Could you repeat the rest of your traffic?
1: 10-4, the Coast Guard has advised that Mobile was contacted. 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Once they have more information, we will return on this. We may be going out with them, depending on what's going on. But at this time, you can show us all back in service.
0: Copy. Back in service, 1237. Thank you.
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0: 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We do have the formation in right here.

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Between Griffiths Circle, west, and Griffiths Lane, north. 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Between Griffiths Circle, west, and Griffiths Lane, north. 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

Ramsay Fire, allergic reaction, at 11780 Old Pascagoula Road, between Joyce Circle and Jim McNeilu Road West. Ramsay Fire, allergic reaction, at 11780 Old Pascagoula Road, between Joyce Circle and Jim McNeilu Road West. Timeout, 12:56.

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One down. At 1561 Virginia Street, between Wisconsin Avenue and Tunnel Avenue. Engine 8. One down. At 1561 Virginia Street, between Wisconsin Avenue and Tunnel Avenue. Timeout, 13:07 hours.

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One down. At 1561 Virginia Street, between Wisconsin Avenue and Tuttle Avenue. Rescue 8. One down. At 1561 Virginia Street, between Wisconsin Avenue and Tuttle Avenue. Timeout 1322 hours. Rescue 23, engine 23, seizure, at 107 Churchill Drive, at Amagine Street. Rescue 23, engine 23, seizure, at 107 Churchill Drive, at Amagine Street. Timeout 1322 hours.

0: Station 2, breathing difficulty, at 4545 Lock Road, between Sharpless Drive East and Wheeler Avenue. Station 2, breathing difficulty, at 4545 Lock Road, between Sharpless Drive East and Wheeler Avenue. Timeout, 1326.
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3: Station 3, Station 1, residential fire at 6060 McCrary Road between Webster Lane and AG Road. Station 3, Station 1, residential fire at 6060 McCrary Road between Webster Lane and AG Road. Timeout, 1333.
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4: F-112, Maryland Loop, between Harris Avenue and Celeste Road. Rescue 3, psychiatric problem, at Rouse's. F-112, Maryland Loop, between Harris Avenue and Celeste Road. Timeout, 1338.
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0: 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We'll stage at that hydrant. 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
2: 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It's going to be on the porch. We have you here. Can you go in the

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2: 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Rescue 14, engine 14, hemorrhage, at 2008 Tucker Street, between Donald Street and Wellworth Street. 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
1: St. Elmo Fire, breathing difficulty, at 9085 Argyle Estates Road, between Argyle Road, St. Elmo Fire, breathing difficulty, at 9085 Argyle Estates Road, between Argyle Road, timeout, 14-07.
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0: 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Between Argyle Road. Grand Bay Fire. 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At 9085 Argyle Estates Road. Between Argyle Road. Timeout 1411.
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Tanner Williams Fire, electronic medical alarm, at 2838A Wilmer Road, between Goss Road and Herndon Lane. 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
2: Between Bobby Lowe Road and March Road, St. Elmo fire. Allergic reaction. Between Bobby Lowe Road and March Road. Timeout 1419. 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
1: 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Rescue 6, engine 6, breathing difficulty, at 1651 Knollwood Drive, between Sutton Court and Long Meadow Road. Timeout, 15:01 hours.
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0: Sentinel fire, fire.
1: Sentinel.
0: Sentinel, be advised. The caller left the scene and advised it was a trailer that was being pulled with the grills that were on fire. George County 911 has advised they're on scene with a trailer on fire. Continue to the state line just to make sure that there isn't a brush fire, because that's what the caller reported was in our jurisdiction.
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0: Rescue 14, Captain.
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3: 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St. Elmo fire, brush fire, at Pine Springs Road and Half Mile Road. Timeout, 15:11.
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At USA Azalea Hall, at 251 Delta Loop, between Jack Brunson Drive and Greek Row. Rescue 22, engine 22, cardiac arrest. At USA Azalea Hall, at 251 Delta Loop, between Jack Brunson Drive and Greek Row. Timeout 15:23 hours.

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Theodore Fire, breathing difficulty, at Peppertree Estate, at 6076 Ferry Road, between Boykin Road. Timeout, 1526.

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Engine, 3. Back pain. At 600 South Washington Avenue, between Wilkinson Street and New Jersey Street. Rescue, 8. Engine, 3. Back pain. At 600 South Washington Avenue, between Wilkinson Street and New Jersey Street. Timeout, 15:41 hours.

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0: Bayou Fire, cardiac arrest, at 8580 St. Michael's Street, between Winslow Avenue South and Mora Drive. Bayou Fire, cardiac arrest, at 8580 St. Michael's Street, between Winslow Avenue South and Mora Drive. Timeout, 1544.
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Rescue 23, Jeff Payne, at 2720 Spring Hill Avenue, between Randolph Street and Bayshore Avenue. Timeout 16:13 hours. Engine 23, Jeff Payne, at 2720 Spring Hill Avenue, between Randolph Street and Bayshore Avenue. Engine 23, Jeff Payne, at 2720 Spring Hill Avenue, between Randolph Street and Bayshore Avenue. 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

0: Chickasaw Fire, 1 fallen, at 66 5th Avenue, between Kansas Street, Chickasaw Fire, 1 fallen, at 66 5th Avenue, between Kansas Street, timeout, 1636. Engine 69, breathing difficulty, at 227 South Fairport Drive, between 12th Avenue and Circle Drive. Engine 69, breathing difficulty, at 227 South Fairport Drive, between 12th Avenue and Circle Drive. Timeout, 1636.
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1: 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Timeout, 16:59.

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Altered mental status, at 2804, McCrin Street, at New Shiloh Avenue. Rescue, 12. Altered mental status, at 2804, McCrin Street, at New Shiloh Avenue. Timeout, 17:12 hours. Engine, 12. Altered mental status, at 2804, McCrin Street, at New Shiloh Avenue. Engine, 12. Altered mental status, at 2804, McCrin Street, at New Shiloh Avenue. Timeout, 17:13 hours.

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Altered mental status. At 4156 Burma Road. Between Santa Maria Court and Merseyside Drive. Rescue 19. Engine 19. Altered mental status. At 4156 Burma Road. Between Santa Maria Court and Merseyside Drive. 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

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Between Riviera Drive West and Goodman Avenue. 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

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He's wearing pants, shirt, and jeans. Also bleeding from the arm. Unknown further, PD's also been notified.

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Wilmer Fire, Cedar, at 4955 Albert Evans Road South, between Findlay Road and Butler Road. Wilmer Fire, Cedar, at 4955 Albert Evans Road South, between Findlay Road and Butler Road. Timeout, 1805.

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0: Tanner William Fire, Cedar, at 4955 Albert Evans Road South, between Findlay Road and Butler Road. Tanner William Fire, Cedar, at 4955 Albert Evans Road South, between Findlay Road and Butler Road. Timeout, 1808.
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0: Rescue 14, engine 14, Emmerich, at 350 Anton Road, unit 15, between Luzon Drive and Pleasant Avenue. Rescue 14, engine 14, Emmerich, at 350 Anton Road, unit 15, between Luzon Drive and Pleasant Avenue. Timeout, 1821 hours.
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0: 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I'm going to go down Calvert Road and do some more investigation.
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Engine 6, truck 27, elevator refuge, at 7646, Cottage Hill Road, between Lindell Drive and Cumberland Drive. Timeout, 18:24 hours.

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0: 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Theodore Fire, sick person, between, Interchange Park Drive West. 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

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Rescue 1. Breathing difficulties. At 7642 Bigler Boulevard. Between Ashford Road North and Schillinger Road North. Engine 1. Rescue 1. Breathing difficulties. At 7642 Bigler Boulevard. Between Ashford Road North and Schillinger Road North. 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
3: 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Theodore Fire, breathing difficulty, at 5160 Lancelot Drive, between King Arthur Drive and Merlin Drive. 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

0: Citronelle Fire, 1 down, at 19071 South Mobile Street, between Sims Street and East State Street. Citronelle Fire, 1 down, at 19071 South Mobile Street, between Sims Street and East State Street. Timeout, 1846.
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